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2: Yo, this one right here. It's for anyone who got played. Anyone who gave their heart just to be betrayed.

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1: Hai hai, aku Salsa. Boleh dong diputerin The Life of a Showgirl by Taylor Swift featuring Sabrina Carpenter. Lagu ini tuh kayak main character energy banget soalnya. Thank you DJ FM. Love you guys.
0: Okay deh youngsters, kita puterin lagu kamu.

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Where do I begin? 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

0: 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I don't think so. No.
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0: No.
1: The blue?
0: No. Tuck tie fast. Whoa.
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drive to the top. I've been out of shape, thinking out of the box. I'm an astronaut. I blasted off the planet, rocked to cause catastrophe, and it matters more because I had it. Now I had, I thought about wreaking havoc on an opposition. Kind of shocking, they want a static with precision. I'm automatic quarterback. I ain't talking second, pack it up on.